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4: Mainly clear tonight and a low of 6. Tomorrow, sunshine, 22 degrees. Wednesday, it'll be partly sunny and 26. For Thursday, a sunny sky with a high of 29. Current weather conditions can be found anytime on your Swift Current Online app. I'm Judy Peters.
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3: Mainly clear tonight and a low of 6. Tomorrow, sunshine, 22 degrees. Wednesday, it'll be partly sunny and 26. For Thursday, a sunny sky with a high of 29. Current weather conditions can be found anytime on your Swift Current Online app. I'm Judy Peters.
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2: Mainly clear tonight and a low of 6. Tomorrow, sunshine, 22 degrees. Wednesday, it'll be partly sunny and 26. For Thursday, a sunny sky with a high of 29. Current weather conditions can be found anytime on your Swift Current online app. I'm Judy Peters.
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4: Mainly clear tonight and a low of 6. Tomorrow, sunshine, 22 degrees. Wednesday, it'll be partly sunny and 26. For Thursday, a sunny sky with a high of 29. Current weather conditions can be found anytime on your Swift Current online app. I'm Judy Peters.
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4: Mainly clear tonight and a low of 6. Tomorrow, sunshine, 22 degrees. Wednesday, it'll be partly sunny and 26. For Thursday, a sunny sky with a high of 29. Current weather conditions can be found anytime on your Swift Current Online app. I'm Judy Peters.
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8: Mainly clear tonight and a low of 6. Tomorrow, sunshine, 22 degrees. Wednesday, it'll be partly sunny and 26. For Thursday, a sunny sky with a high of 29. Current weather conditions can be found anytime on your Swift Current Online app. I'm Judy Peters.
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4: Mainly clear tonight and a low of 6. Tomorrow, sunshine, 22 degrees. Wednesday, it'll be partly sunny and 26. For Thursday, a sunny sky with a high of 29. Current weather conditions can be found anytime on your Swift Current Online app. I'm Judy Peters.
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2: Mainly clear tonight and a low of 6. Tomorrow, sunshine, 22 degrees. Wednesday, it'll be partly sunny and 26. For Thursday, a sunny sky with a high of 29. Current weather conditions can be found anytime on your Swift Current Online app. I'm Judy Peters.
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4: Mainly clear tonight and a low of 6. Tomorrow, sunshine, 22 degrees. Wednesday, it'll be partly sunny and 26. For Thursday, a sunny sky with a high of 29. Current weather conditions can be found anytime on your Swift Current Online app. I'm Judy Peters.
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8: Mainly clear tonight and a low of 6. Tomorrow, sunshine, 22 degrees. Wednesday, it'll be partly sunny and 26. For Thursday, a sunny sky with a high of 29. Current weather conditions can be found anytime on your Swift Current online app. I'm Judy Peters.
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2: Mainly clear tonight and a low of 6. Tomorrow, sunshine, 22 degrees. Wednesday, it'll be partly sunny and 26. For Thursday, a sunny sky with a high of 29. Current weather conditions can be found anytime on your Swift Current Online app. I'm Judy Peters.
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0: I knew it. I knew you. Taylor Swift on Magic 97. The best songs and the best variety. Good morning, everyone. Colin Powers here. It's exactly 6:07 Tuesday morning on the Magic Morning Show, fueled by Pioneer Co-op. Getting back from the August-long weekend. Hope you had a lot of fun. And the weather was certainly interesting. It was really hot on Saturday, really smoky for most of the day on Sunday, and really cold yesterday. Chilly start to the day today. 5 degrees right now in Swift Current. Our high is 22 today. And then we'll warm back up starting tomorrow back into the mid to high 20s. More weather details coming up in just a few moments. We got our impossible question coming up for you at 7:50. 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
0: Sunshine today in the high of 22, a few clouds tonight, low of 11, mainly sunny in the high of 25 tomorrow. Lots of sunshine for the rest of the week, highs of 28 for Thursday, 26 for Friday, and 29 for Saturday. Might see some rain come our way on Sunday. More weather details on the Canada West Harvest Center weather page on Swift Current Online. Mainly sunny, 5 degrees right now in Swift Current. AM delivery road report. Roads are in pretty good shape. No major traffic problems out there, but if you do see something you think other drivers should know about, call us or text us at 306-773-0971.
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0: 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Hope it's the best day of your life on Magic 97. Ariana Grande in there, too. Colin Powers here at 617 on the Magic Morning Show, fueled by Pioneer Co-op. We have your local news coming up at 6:30. Great music on the way, too. Alex Warren, Pineo, and Loeb, and Jordan all on the way before 6:30. And a big thank you to everyone who came out to our Lens Plumbing and Heating Taste of Summer Charity Barbecue back on Friday, where we raised $1,275 for the center in downtown Swift Current. We couldn't do that without you. 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We got a recap and photos for you to check out on Swift Current Online. Our next Taste of Summer Charity Barbecue is happening very soon, next Friday, 1 week from Friday, August 14th. And we'll give you more details about it in the coming days.
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2: 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And Valmarie was filled with familiar faces over the weekend as the community celebrated its 100th anniversary. 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
0: Sunshine today with a high of 22, a few clouds, low of 11 tonight, mainly sunny and a high of 25 tomorrow. More sunshine, temperatures warming back up into the mid to high 20s for the rest of this week. More weather details on the Canada West Harvest Center weather page on Swift Current Online. Mainly sunny, 5 degrees right now in Swift Current.
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0: Loud, Luxury, and Kiddo on Magic 97, and Olivia Dean in there too. Colin Powers here. It's exactly 6:40 on a Tuesday morning. The Magic Morning Show, field by Pioneer Co-op. 5 degrees right now in Swift Current. Pretty chilly out there. You probably know that if you left the windows open last night. Warming up to a high of 22 today. Our normal high for this time of year is 27. We'll get back closer to that later this week. More about the details on the way in a few moments. Latest from Teddy Swims and Tyler Shaw on the way as well. And this coming weekend, is Saskatchewan Open Farm Days. And the Swift Current Farmers Market is part of the celebration on Saturday at Market Square, where you can take part in a special community experience featuring local growers, bakers, and producers. And you can also play Open Farm Days Bingo for a chance to win some great prizes donated by the vendors at the Farmers Market. We have more details about Open Farm Days on the Swift Current Online Community Events Calendar.
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1: Run to You, Tyler Shaw, Magic 97, Teddy Swims, Mr. Know-It-All in there too. Colin Powers here on the Magic Morning Show, fueled by Pioneer Co-op at 6:48. We have your local news coming up at 7 o'clock from the Swiftcurt Online newsroom, and we have a new Her Voice feature on SwiftcurtOnline.com. We're shining the spotlight on incredible women in our community that are helping make our communities better. And today we're featuring Paige Aldag. Paige Aldag has served the community with the Swiftcurrent City RCMP Detachment for the last 15 years, starting her career as a dispatcher and moving up to her current role as office manager.
2: Out there, but behind the scenes, I'm handling and supporting the people that are out there keeping our community safe, and that feels good. Great team of staff. I've gotten to work with some really great officers over my lifetime here, so that, and then just being able to give back to the community as well, right? It's rewarding.
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1: Sunshine today with a high of 22, a few clouds tonight, low of 11, mainly sunny and a high of 25 tomorrow, and more sunshine. Great weather on the way for the rest of this week. More weather details on the Canada West Harvest Center weather page on Swiftcurrent Online. Mainly sunny, 5 degrees right now in Swiftcurrent.
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0: Harry Styles, American Girls on Magic 97, the best songs and the best variety. Colin Powers here on the Magic Morning Show, fueled by Pioneer Co-op. It's 7:09. Beautiful morning out there. Still on the chilly side, though. 7 degrees right now in Swift Current. After all the hot weather we got in the last little while, this is actually a pretty brisk day, a nice fall day in the beginning of August, middle of summer. We're basically at the halfway point of summer, and it's only 7 degrees, only going up to 22 today. Still a nice day in store for us, and it will warm back up to more summer-like conditions later this week. More weather details on the way in a few moments. Swift Current 57s will be wrapping up the regular season this week, and we got another Meet the Player feature for you later this hour. We also have the Impossible Question coming up at 7:50, and we got the birthdays for Ricky's All Day Grill coming up at 7:40. 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
0: Sunshine today with a high of 22, a few clouds tonight, low of 11, mainly sunny and a high of 25 for tomorrow, 28 for Thursday, 26 for Friday, 29 for Saturday, and maybe some rain on the way for Sunday. More weather details on the Canada West Harvest Center weather page on Swift Current Online. Sunshine, 7 degrees right now in Swift Current. AM delivery road report. No major problems out there. Some road construction on the North Service Road that is starting today. That's part of a huge package of road construction projects that will be occurring in Swift Current over the next few weeks and months. And that is starting today. So keep that in mind. We'll keep you up to date, of course, on Swift Current Online. And if you see something you think other drivers should know about, call us or text us at 306-773-0971.
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0: Justin Timberlake on that Magic 97 and Dua Lipa with Houdini in there, too. Good morning, everyone. Colin Powers here on the Magic Morning Show, fueled by Pioneer Co-op. We have your local news coming up at 7:30, and we got Zara Larsson and Cameron Wickholm on the way as well. The Swift Current 57s, sadly, they were eliminated from postseason contention over the weekend, but they got two more big home games left in the regular season, and they're happening tonight and tomorrow against the Medicine Hat Mavericks. Let's pack the park and celebrate a great season of 57s baseball this summer. In the meantime, we got to meet a lot of great players with the 57s this summer in our Meet the Player feature. And today's feature is about pitcher Sammy Chow.
1: Play ball. Now stepping up to the plate, meet today's Swift Current 57s player of the day.
2: My name is Sammy Chow. I'm from Lethbridge, Alberta.
0: What's your position?
2: Pitcher.
0: Okay. What's your warm-up song?
2: It's San Quentin by Nickelback.
0: Oh, that's a good song. That is a good song. Where'd you go to college?
2: Missouri Valley College.
0: Okay, is this your first year in the WCBL?
2: Yes, it is.
0: Okay, and why did you want to play for Swift Current this summer?
2: Just growing up in Lethbridge, I've been around the league quite a bit, so getting to play for a team that's actually in the league now is pretty cool.
0: All right, so you knew a lot about Swift Current then?
2: Yeah.
0: Okay, what's your impression of the community?
2: It's a nice little small town. I mean, I like it. It's a bit right. Different.
0: Yeah. It's kind of like Lethbridge, but smaller.
2: It's a bit smaller.
0: Yeah. All right. What are your goals for this season?
2: Just get better, you know, on and off the field, getting to know everybody.
0: What are your future ambitions in baseball?
2: I'm just going to keep playing as long as I can and then, see where that takes me.
0: All right. What age did you start playing baseball?
2: I was about 11. I started pretty late.
0: Okay. What's your best memory from playing baseball as a kid?
2: Representing Canada at the Little League World Series when I was 13.
0: Oh, awesome. How'd you do with that?
2: We won one game, actually. So it's pretty cool.
0: All right. Who's your favorite baseball player and team?
2: I'm a Toronto Blue Jays fan. And if I had to pick one, maybe Kevin Gausman.
0: All right. What's your favorite baseball movie?
2: Moneyball.
0: Oh, yeah, that's a popular one. And what's your favorite pregame meal?
2: Something with bacon in it. Okay. Go to, yeah.
0: You know, a lot of guys have been saying chicken. It's nice for someone to go bacon then. All right. Anything else you'd like to add?
2: I don't got anything else.
0: All right. Perfect. Thanks for chatting with us and good luck this season.
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4: 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And Valmarie was filled with familiar faces over the weekend as the community celebrated its 100th anniversary. 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

0: Jamie Vine on Magic 97, the best songs and the best variety. Colin Powers here. It is exactly 7:40 on a Tuesday morning. Magic Morning Show fueled by Pioneer Co-op as we get back from the August long weekend. Hope you had a lot of fun. Hope you didn't mind all the weird weather we got over the weekend. It was too hot on Saturday, a bit too smoky on Sunday, and really chilly yesterday, really chilly this morning, but we will get back to more summer-like weather as the week goes on. More weather details coming up in a few moments. And we got the birthdays for Ricky's All Day Grill on North Service Road. And big congratulations, first of all, to Caitlin Coons. She celebrated her 14th birthday back on July 9th and was the lucky winner of that $50 Ricky's gift card when we made the draw for the month of July on Friday. So congratulations to Caitlin. Hope you had a happy birthday as well. Let's see who is the first person to get into the August draw. Let's go to the greeting zone on Swiftcurrent Online. Robert Haddam is turning 45 today. Happy birthday from Michelle, Keegan, and Jackson. Lexi Dick is turning 38 today. Happy birthday from your co-workers. Vince Sebo is turning 44. Happy birthday from Mom. Roger Ruff, turning 74 today. Happy birthday from Steve and Terry. Sydney Bolbeck is turning 20 today. Big 20th birthday. Happy birthday from Mom. And Jeff Schlamp is turning 50 today. Happy birthday from your wife, Trudy. Looks like those are all of our birthdays for today. Sydney Bolbeck turning 20 today. Sydney's now in the draw for a chance to win a $50 gift card from Ricky's All Day Grill. And we're going to make that draw at the end of August. Another chance to get into that draw tomorrow. We got the birthdays tomorrow morning at this time. 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

0: 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It will be starting this week. We got more details for you on SwiftCurtOnline.com, but keep that in mind for the next few weeks if you need to use the service roads. And if you see something on the roads you think other drivers should know about, call us or text us at 306-773-0971.
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0: Torture of the Heart, Dubs, and Nelly Furtado on Magic 97. Martin Garrix and Ed Sheeran in there, too. Colin Powers here on the Magic Morning Show, fueled by Pioneer Co-op. Just about 8 o'clock, we have your local news coming up in just a few moments from the Swiftcurt Online Newsroom. Right now, it's time for the impossible question. Chance to earn some bragging rights to start off the short work week and the prestigious yet imaginary title of Impossible Question Champion of the Day. And here is today's question. In the state of Tennessee, it is now legal to keep this animal as a pet. What is it? In the state of Tennessee, it is now legal to keep this animal as a pet. What is it? What could it be? Call or text in your guest, 306-773-0971. We got it up on our Facebook page as well. Our impossible question today. In the state of Tennessee, it is now legal to keep this animal as a pet. What is it? Call or text in your guest, 306-773-0971, or try it out on Facebook.
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Colin Powers here on the Magic Morning Show, fueled by Pioneer Co-op. Our impossible question today: in the state of Tennessee, it is now legal to keep this animal as a pet. What is it? Got a guess on her Facebook page for armadillo. That is certainly a very interesting guess, but that's not the right answer. Very good guess, though. Angie guessed raccoon, and that is the right answer. Yeah, raccoons are all the rage, especially in Tennessee. And that state's legislature actually passed a bill recently allowing people to adopt raccoons as pets. There are a number of conditions. They can't be captured from the wild. They have to be acquired legally, and they have to be vaccinated. And most importantly, they can't have rabies. We'll have another impossible question for you tomorrow morning at 7:50. Local news on the way after Charlotte Cardin on Magic.

0: Very latest from Gracie Abrams, Hit the Wall on Magic 97, the best songs and the best variety. Good morning, everyone. Colin Powers here on the Magic Morning Show, fueled by Pioneer Co-op. Tuesday morning, back from the August-long weekend. Rather chilly Tuesday morning as well. Yeah, a bit of a surprise after the extreme heat we've gotten in the last little bit. But some great weather is on the way. We'll be back to more summer-like weather later this week. More weather details in a few moments. Scott Anderson from the Dr. Noble Irwin Regional Healthcare Foundation will also join me in a few moments to talk about what they've got going on at the foundation, and lots of things are coming up over the next month or so. And on SwiftCurrentOnline.com today, we have a new Her Voice feature presented by CCAM. We're sharing stories from influential women throughout the Southwest all summer long, and our series continues with Paige Aldeck. A lot of people from around the community know Paige from her work with the Swift Current City RCMP detachment. For the last 15 years, she has served the community, starting as a dispatcher with the RCMP, and she's now in her current role as office manager.
1: Not boots on the ground out there, but behind the scenes, I'm handling and supporting the people that are out there keeping our community safe, and that feels good. Great team of staff. I've gotten to work with some really great officers over my lifetime here, so that, and then just being able to give back to the community as well, right? It's rewarding.
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6: 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My bad habits lead to white
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0: Taylor Swift on Magic 97, the best songs and the best variety. Good morning, everyone. Colin Powers here on the Magic Morning Show, fueled by Pioneer Co-op. We have your local news coming up at 8:30 from the Swiftcurt Online Newsroom. And we got some new music from Ariana Grande and Alex Porat, too. Scott Anderson now joining us from the Dr. Noble Irwin Regional Healthcare Foundation. How's your summer so far?
1: Summer's been going good, Colin. It's glad to see a little bit of cooler weather roll in, and hopefully we get some rains just to keep those mosquitoes growing, I guess.
0: Yeah, hoping for some nice weather, though, for the Bob Pollock golf tournament that's coming up very soon.
1: Yeah, Bob Pollock. That's the first of our Fab Four we have coming up in just about a month's time. The Bob Pollock Memorial Lobster Pot Tournament presented by Alpine Dental and Dr. Jeremy Widup. That tournament's on August 21st at the Elmwood Golf Course, and tournament's sold out. We're really, really thrilled with the response of our supporters, our donors, and looking forward to a really great day on the course again. And the big thing about that tournament is funding from that event goes to the Linda Hanlon Chemotherapy Center at the Cypress Regional Hospital. That helps us strengthen healthcare close to home.
0: And there's a big fundraising walk coming up in September to support the residents of the Meadows.
1: Absolutely. Really thrilled about that event. The Grand Parade is on Saturday, September 19th, during Rib Fest. We really have a busy weekend that weekend. But the Grand Parade, we're hosting a family-friendly fundraising walk. It's a key annual fundraiser, second annual, and helps us support our expanding work with seniors and supporting equipment purchases at the Meadows.
0: All right. And how can we be a part of that?
1: Yeah, for more details and to register, donate, or volunteer, visit our website at www.dnihf.ca. And click on the Grand Parade under our fundraising events, or you can always call us always at 306-778-3314.
0: Yeah, good way to raise some money and burn off the calories from Rib Fest.
1: Well, build up the appetite. If you come for a walk, then head over for some ribs.
0: Yeah, right. Can you talk more about Rib Fest?
1: Yeah, Rib Fest, we're just really in the early stages. We've got a lot of our focus going on all our events at the same time. Rib Fest would be the weekend of Friday, September 18th, September 19th, and wrapping up on Sunday, September 20th. Just always a fun family atmosphere. Great ribs, and Living Sky Casino's an amazing host, putting on the event for the community and allowing us to raise funds as the charity partner during the event.
0: All right, looking forward to that. And, of course, we're all looking forward to a great season for the Swiftcurt Arts Council Stars for Saskatchewan series. Of course, the foundation is a big partner with that. And you have a very special concert that is coming up in partnership with the Arts Council.
1: Yeah, we're really thrilled that there's a show part of their concert series. The name of the show is Tomatoes Tried to Kill Me, But Banjos Saved My Life. Amazing one-man show put on by Keith Alessi. And he tells his true story of surviving cancer through the healing power of music and pursuing his passion for the banjo. It's an amazing story. We've got some sneak peeks at it. And it's really going to be a motivational and inspiring evening for those who are able to join us.
0: Yeah, and I understand tickets for that show are now available?
1: Yeah, they're available. And fortunately for us, all proceeds, thanks to Mr. Alessi, 100% of those fees will be donated to the Dr. Noble Irwin Regional Healthcare Foundation. So again, you can go on to the Swiftcurt Arts Council website and look for more information on that concert again on September 24th.
0: All right. Anything else you'd like to add?
1: Well, if there's anything else, it's going to make me extra busy. So I'm really thrilled we've got a full calendar and looking forward to support of the community. Thanks, Colin.
0: All right. Thanks a lot, Scott.
2: 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Here's a quick look at what's coming up in your local news.
3: Some roadwork projects set to begin today in several areas of Swiftcurt. And Valmarie was filled with familiar faces over the weekend as the community celebrated its 100th anniversary. 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
3: Good morning, it's Eric Adam taking a look at your five-day forecast. Today, sunny, becoming a mix of sun and cloud this afternoon. Wind northwest 20 kilometers an hour, gusting to 40 late this morning with a high of 22 and a UV index of 6 or high. Tonight, a few clouds. Wind northwest 20 kilometers an hour, gusting to 40, becoming light this evening and a low of 11. For Wednesday, mainly sunny, wind northwest 30, gusting to 50 with a high of 25 and a UV index of 7 or high. Thursday, sunny with a high of 28. Friday, sunny with a high of 26. And Saturday, sunny with a high of 29. 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

0: The Weeknd and Daft Punk on Magic 97 Espresso. Sabrina Carpenter in there, too. Colin Powers here on the Magic Morning Show, fueled by Pioneer Co-op. Tuesday morning as we get back from the August-long weekend. Hope you had a lot of fun. Lots of fun things to do all over Southwest Saskatchewan this weekend. And Barb checked out one of those big events, and she was the big winner of our Southwest Explorer Prize for this past week. Our full-line ag Southwest Explorer was out at a number of different events over the weekend, and Barb was the big winner of this week's prize, a $250 Treen's Meats gift card from Swift Current Diesel, and $250 to spend at Pioneer Co-op for the propane for all the barbecue she'll be having with all that meat. Congratulations, Barb. Hope you enjoy that great prize. And we're giving away another great prize this coming week, a Kehlani cooler and backpack from CMX. And we're also throwing in a $250 Pioneer Co-op gift card along with that. And Violet, our full-line ag Southwest Explorer, will be checking out some more big events this weekend. Go find her. Find out where she'll be on the Southwest Explorer page on SwiftCurt Online.
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0: Felix Cartel and Fionn on Magic 97. Bruno Mars, Risk It All in there, too. Colin Powers here on the Magic Morning Show, fueled by Pioneer Co-op, just about 9 o'clock on a Tuesday morning as we get the short work week underway. We have your local news coming up at the top of the hour from the Swift Current Online newsroom.
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0: 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I'm Justin Bieber.
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Well, it's Taco Tuesday today, but maybe tacos aren't your thing. You'd rather have pizza. 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

0: Delaney Jane on Magic 97, the best songs and the best variety. Good morning, everyone. Colin Powers here on the Magic Morning Show, fueled by Pioneer Co-op. Thanks for letting us be a part of your Tuesday morning as we get back from the August long weekend. Of course, the long weekend kicked off with our Taste of Summer charity barbecue presented by Lens Plumbing and Heating. We were supporting the center this time around. We had a lot of people come out for lunch, and we raised nearly $1,300 for the center. Thanks to everyone who came out. And we'll be having our next Taste of Summer charity barbecue next Friday, August 14th. So mark your calendars for that. We'll give you some more details and we'll tell you the charity we'll be supporting for that in the coming days. But in the meantime, you can mark your calendars for August 14th for our next Taste of Summer charity barbecue with Lens Plumbing and Heating. And a big thank you as well to CMX Power Sports, Triways Disposal Services, Living Sky Casino, Ricky's All Day Grill, and Brunswick Creek Psychology Services for helping us out.
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4: Good morning, it's Eric Adam taking a look at your five-day forecast. Today, sunny, becoming a mix of sun and cloud this afternoon. Wind northwest 20 kilometers an hour, gusting to 40 late this morning with a high of 22 and a UV index of 6 or high. Tonight, a few clouds. Wind northwest 20 kilometers an hour, gusting to 40, becoming light this evening and a low of 11. For Wednesday, mainly sunny. Wind northwest 30, gusting to 50 with a high of 25 and a UV index of 7 or high. Thursday, sunny with a high of 28. Friday, sunny with a high of 26. And Saturday, sunny with a high of 29. 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

0: Henry in this trench on Magic 97, the best songs and the best variety. Good morning, everyone. Colin Powers here on the Magic Morning Show, fueled by Pioneer Co-op. Hope you're having a great Tuesday morning. And we're looking for our next Listener of the Week. 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
12: Good morning, it's Eric Adam taking a look at your five-day weather forecast. Today, sunny, becoming a mix of sun and cloud this afternoon. Wind becoming northwest 20, gusting to 40 late this morning with a high of 22 and a UV index of 6 or high. Tonight sees a few clouds, wind northwest 20 kilometers an hour, gusting to 40, becoming light this evening and a low of 11. For Wednesday, mainly sunny, wind northwest 30, gusting to 50 with a high of 25 and a UV index of 7 or high. For Thursday, sunny and a high of 28. Friday is sunny and a high of 26. And Saturday is sunny with a high of 29. 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

0: Shawn Mendes on Magic 97. Olivia Rodrigo in there, too. Colin Powers here on the Magic Morning Show, fueled by Pioneer Co-op. We have your local news coming up at 10 o'clock from the Swiftcurrent Online Newsroom. Sadly, the Swiftcurrent 57s were eliminated from playoff contention over the weekend, but they got two big home games coming up to wrap up the regular season. They're both against the Medicine Hat Mavericks tonight and tomorrow night at 6:57 from Mitchell Field. Let's pack the ballpark for those two games and celebrate a great summer of 57s baseball. And one of the players that we got to meet this summer is pitcher Sammy Chow.
1: Play ball. Now stepping up to the plate, meet today's Swiftcurrent 57's player of the day.
2: My name is Sammy Chow. I'm from Lethbridge, Alberta.
0: What's your position?
2: Pitcher.
0: Okay. What's your warm-up song?
2: It's San Quentin by Nickelback.
0: Oh, that's a good song. That is a good song. Where'd you go to college?
2: Missouri Valley College.
0: Okay, is this your first year in the WCBL?
2: Yes, it is.
0: Okay, and why did you want to play for Swiftcurrent this summer?
2: Just growing up in Lethbridge, I've been around the league quite a bit, so getting to play for a team that's actually in the league now is pretty cool.
0: All right, so you knew a lot about Swiftcurrent then?
2: Yeah.
0: Okay, what's your impression of the community?
2: It's a nice little small town. I mean, I like it. It's a bit different.
0: But yeah. It's kind of like Lethbridge, but smaller.
2: It's a bit smaller.
0: Yeah. All right. What are your goals for this season?
2: Just get better, you know, on and off the field, getting to know everybody.
0: What are your future ambitions in baseball?
2: I'm just going to keep playing as long as I can and then, yeah, see where that takes me.
0: All right. What age did you start playing baseball?
2: I was about 11. I started pretty late.
0: Okay. What's your best memory from playing baseball as a kid?
2: Representing Canada at the Little League World Series when I was 13.
0: Oh, awesome. How'd you do with that?
2: We won one game, actually, so it's pretty cool.
0: All right. Who's your favorite baseball player and team?
2: I'm a Toronto Blue Jays fan, and if I had to pick one, maybe Kevin Gausman.
0: All right. What's your favorite baseball movie?
2: Moneyball.
0: Oh, yeah, that's a popular one. And what's your favorite pregame meal?
2: Something with bacon in it. It's usually go-to, yeah.
0: You know, a lot of guys have

0: saying chicken. It's nice for someone to go bacon then. All right. Anything else you'd like to add?
1: I don't got anything else.
0: All right. Perfect. Thanks for chatting with us and good luck this season.
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3: 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And Valmarie was filled with familiar faces over the weekend as the community celebrated its 100th anniversary. 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
7: Good morning, it's Eric Adam taking a look at your five-day forecast. Today, sunny, becoming a mix of sun and cloud this afternoon. Wind northwest 20 kilometers an hour, gusting to 40 late this morning with a high of 22 and a UV index of 6 or high. Tonight, a few clouds. Wind northwest 20 kilometers an hour, gusting to 40, becoming light this evening and a low of 11. For Wednesday, mainly sunny, wind northwest 30, gusting to 50 with a high of 25 and a UV index of 7 or high. Thursday, sunny with a high of 28. Friday, sunny with a high of 26. And Saturday, sunny with a high of 29. 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
9: Good morning, it's Eric Adam taking a look at your five-day weather forecast. Today, sunny, becoming a mix of sun and cloud this afternoon. Wind becoming northwest 20, gusting to 40 late this morning with a high of 22 and a UV index of 6 or high. Tonight sees a few clouds, wind northwest 20 kilometers an hour, gusting to 40, becoming light this evening and a low of 11. For Wednesday, mainly sunny, wind northwest 30, gusting to 50 with a high of 25 and a UV index of 7 or high. For Thursday, sunny and a high of 28. Friday is sunny and a high of 26. And Saturday is sunny with a high of 29. 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

0: Love Luxury and Natalie Jane on Magic 97. Alex Warren, Fever Dream in there too. Colin Powers here on the Magic Morning Show, fueled by Pioneer Co-op. We have your local news coming up in just a few moments from the Swiftcurrent Online Newsroom. And our question of the day today, we're wondering, would you rather have unlimited tacos? It is Taco Tuesday, after all. Or unlimited pizza? It's kind of split down the middle so far. Four for pizza and four for tacos, according to our Facebook page right now. And Avery said, tacos for sure. Although pizza is really good and my favorite, tacos are always good. I think for a lot of people, it's going to be hard to choose. But I would choose tacos unless I have to make them myself. It is a lot of work for just one person. I just live by myself, and it's a lot of work for just one person. Then again, I could say the same for pizza, and I always go out for that because it's also a lot of work to make at home. Would you rather have unlimited tacos or unlimited pizza? 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Call or text me at 306-773-0971 or go to our social media.
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7: Good morning, it's Eric Adam taking a look at your five-day forecast. Today, sunny, becoming a mix of sun and cloud this afternoon. Wind northwest 20 kilometers an hour, gusting to 40 late this morning with a high of 22 and a UV index of 6 or high. Tonight, a few clouds. Wind northwest 20 kilometers an hour, gusting to 40, becoming light this evening and a low of 11. For Wednesday, mainly sunny, wind northwest 30, gusting to 50 with a high of 25 and a UV index of 7 or high. Thursday, sunny with a high of 28. Friday, sunny with a high of 26. And Saturday, sunny with a high of 29. Local news, local weather, local sports, and local radio can all be found on SwiftCurrentOnline.com.
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6: Good morning, it's Eric Adam taking a look at your five-day weather forecast. Today, sunny, becoming a mix of sun and cloud this afternoon. Wind becoming northwest 20, gusting to 40 late this morning with a high of 22 and a UV index of 6 or high. Tonight sees a few clouds, wind northwest 20 kilometers an hour, gusting to 40, becoming light this evening and a low of 11. For Wednesday, mainly sunny, wind northwest 30, gusting to 50 with a high of 25 and a UV index of 7 or high. For Thursday, sunny and a high of 28. Friday is sunny and a high of 26. And Saturday is sunny with a high of 29. 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

0: Adam Rodway on Magic 97. Martin Garrix and Ed Sheeran in there, too. Colin Powers wrapping things up for Tuesday morning on the Magic Morning Show, fueled by Pioneer Co-op. We have your local news coming up in just a few moments from the Swifford Online Newsroom. And I'm back with you again tomorrow morning. 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

0: That's Virginia DeVegas on Magic 97. Good afternoon, I'm Darian Folks. Lots of events over the long weekend around Swift Current, including the annual Herbert Stampede, and Valmarie celebrated its 100th anniversary. We'll have more on those later this afternoon. And Swift Current 57's player Zach Clough will be joining me shortly to chat about the 57 season so far.
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8: Today, looking like 22 degrees and sunny here with a bit of cloud cover moving in throughout the afternoon with some wind gusting out of the northwest to 40. For tonight, a low of 11 degrees, a bit of cloud cover again here and more wind gusting out of the northwest. Tomorrow, we're going to see a high of 25, mainly sunshine with winds gusting up to 50. Thursday being 28 and sunny. Friday, 26 and sunny. And then Saturday, 29 degrees and sunny in southwest Saskatchewan. For local news, weather, and sports, make sure to download your Swift Current online app.
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0: episode on Magic 97. Good afternoon, I'm Darian, folks. This past weekend was the 100-year celebration for Valmarie. Hundreds of current and former residents returned to Valmarie over the weekend. Former New York Islanders captain Brian Trottier also made an appearance at the event. He said it brought back memories of growing up in the village. The event also featured some live music, including a performance by Saskatchewan artist Brad Proudlove, and highlighted some of the village's local history. You can read more about the event on Swift Current Online.
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5: For today, sunshine here with a bit of cloud cover in the afternoon, getting to a high of only 22. For tonight, a bit more cloud cover and a low of 11 degrees. Tomorrow, mostly sunshine here with some wind gusting up to 50 out of the northwest and then a high of 25. Thursday's looking like a high of 28 and sunshine. Friday, 26 and sunny. And then Saturday, 29 and sunny again. Local news, weather, and sports is always available on the Swift Current online app.
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0: Swift357's just finished up a few road games this past weekend, hitting Medicine Hat, Okotoks, and Brooks just yesterday. They're now eliminated from the playoffs and have two games left. Both are at home in Swift Current tonight and tomorrow that you can still get tickets for. And coming up, I'm going to have a chance to chat with 57s player Zach Clough about his time in Swift Current and with the 57s. Coming up at 1 is the news.
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2: 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And the 18th Reno Rodeo, sanctioned by the Canadian Cowboys Association, brought out a crowd to console this past weekend for 2 days of excitement. 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
2: Today, looking like 22 degrees and sunny here with a bit of cloud cover moving in throughout the afternoon with some wind gusting out of the northwest to 40. For tonight, a low of 11 degrees, a bit of cloud cover again here and more wind gusting out of the northwest. Tomorrow, we're going to see a high of 25, mainly sunshine with winds gusting up to 50. Thursday being 28 and sunny. Friday, 26 and sunny. And then Saturday, 29 degrees and sunny in southwest Saskatchewan. For local news, weather, and sports, make sure to download your Swift Current online app.
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4: For today, sunshine here with a bit of cloud cover in the afternoon, getting to a high of only 22. For tonight, a bit more cloud cover and a low of 11 degrees. Tomorrow, mostly sunshine here with some wind gusting up to 50 out of the northwest and then a high of 25. Thursday's looking like a high of 28 and sunshine. Friday, 26 and sunny. And then Saturday, 29 and sunny again. Local news, weather, and sports is always available on the Swift Current online app.
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0: Good afternoon. I'm Darian Folks. Joining me in the studio from the Swift Current 57s, Zach Clough. How's it going today, Zach?
1: Pretty good. Yourself?
0: Doing all right. So you're just coming back after a stretch of road games, Medicine Hat on Saturday, Okotoks on Sunday, and then Brooks yesterday.
1: Sure.
0: What's it like playing in some of the other cities compared to the atmosphere here in Swift Current?
1: It's pretty cool getting to travel and see other places. You know, like I said, it's the first time I've done this. So Okotoks is pretty cool. Brooks is cool. But it doesn't compare to being a home game. Home games are awesome. You know, you got your home fans that are rooting for you and just you. And it's so fun. And then, like, being able to look in the stands and see all the people during the games, that's probably the best part.
0: So it's a quick turnaround from now until you head back to university. What's been a few highlights playing for Swift Current compared to living in Ohio?
1: You know, coming up here, I was like a little nervous. You know, you don't know any of the guys. And when I got up here, I mean, I fitted in real quick. And I mean, it's a blast. All the dudes are fun. The main thing, they love to have fun, but they love to win. And they focus on baseball. You get guys in the gym every day. And having that atmosphere around you is just great because it helps me too. Like, oh, it motivates me as well. And just being able to play baseball with such good baseball players is one of the top things.
0: The last two games of the season are here in Swift Current, tonight and tomorrow night. So what's the goal for the team heading into those last two games?
1: You know, like, since we don't have a chance to the playoffs right now, we're gonna go out with a bang. We're gonna win both of these games. Let's go 2-0 in these next 2 days, because why not?
0: 100%.
1: Why not? Let's just bring our best play and go win.
0: Awesome.
1: Yeah.
0: Well, good luck tonight and tomorrow. Looking forward to seeing what you guys do. And thanks for taking the time to come in and chat today.
1: Thanks for having me.
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7: Today, looking like 22 degrees and sunny here with a bit of cloud cover moving in throughout the afternoon with some wind gusting out of the northwest to 40. For tonight, a low of 11 degrees, a bit of cloud cover again here and more wind gusting out of the northwest. Tomorrow, we're going to see a high of 25, mainly sunshine with winds gusting up to 50. Thursday being 28 and sunny. Friday, 26 and sunny. And then Saturday, 29 degrees and sunny in southwest Saskatchewan. 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
4: For today, sunshine here with a bit of cloud cover in the afternoon, getting to a high of only 22. For tonight, a bit more cloud cover and a low of 11 degrees. Tomorrow, mostly sunshine here with some wind gusting up to 50 out of the northwest and then a high of 25. Thursday's looking like a high of 28 and sunshine. Friday, 26 and sunny. And then Saturday, 29 and sunny again. Local news, weather, and sports is always available on the Swift Current online app.
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0: I'm Darian Folks. Taillight Tuesday is happening again tonight at the Living Sky Casino parking lot. It's put on by local car group Rogue Cruisers and each month raises money for a different charity. You can find more information on events happening in Swift Current on the Swift Current Online events calendar. Coming up at 3 is the news.
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0: Good afternoon. I'm Darian Folks, and joining me in the studio are Southwest Explorer Violet Zaretsky, who's also been working on a project, Her Voice.
1: Yeah, so I've been working on Her Voice since the beginning of June. It is going amazing. It's a project where we feature local women from across the Southwest. And this week we are featuring Paige Aldegg, who has been working with the RCMP for the past 15 years. She started as a dispatcher and she is now the office manager. And if you want to read that story, just go on down to SwiftCurrent Online.
0: Okay, right on. That's awesome. And a story goes up every Monday until the end of August. And you're still taking submissions?
1: We are. We'll always be taking submissions. And that's super easy to do. Just go down to SwiftCurrent Online, the Her Voice page, put in a short description of why we should choose the woman, her name, and her phone number. And we'll see if we want to feature her next.
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9: Today, looking like 22 degrees and sunny here with a bit of cloud cover moving in throughout the afternoon with some wind gusting out of the northwest to 40. For tonight, a low of 11 degrees, a bit of cloud cover again here and more wind gusting out of the northwest. Tomorrow, we're going to see a high of 25, mainly sunshine with winds gusting up to 50. Thursday being 28 and sunny. Friday, 26 and sunny. And then Saturday, 29 degrees and sunny in southwest Saskatchewan. For local news, weather, and sports, make sure to download your SwiftCurrent Online app.
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0: I'm Darian, folks. Our next community barbecue is coming up Friday, August 14th over the lunch hour at the Innovation Center. We had our last barbecue this past Friday and had a great turnout raising money for the center. Each barbecue raises money for a different nonprofit, so make sure to stop by for a burger on August 14th.
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3: For today, sunshine here with a bit of cloud cover in the afternoon, getting to a high of only 22. For tonight, a bit more cloud cover and a low of 11 degrees. Tomorrow, mostly sunshine here with some wind gusting up to 50 out of the northwest and then a high of 25. Thursday's looking like a high of 28 and sunshine. Friday, 26 and sunny. And then Saturday, 29 and sunny again. Local news, weather, and sports is always available on the Swift Current online app.
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0: 97 and someone to you. I'm Darian, folks. This past weekend was the 100-year celebration for Valmarie. Hundreds of current and former residents returned to Valmarie over the weekend. And former New York Islanders captain Brian Trottier also made an appearance at the event. He said it brought back memories of growing up in the village. The event also featured live music, including a performance by Saskatchewan artist Brad Proudlove, and highlighted some of the village's local history. 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
2: 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And the 18th Reno Rodeo, sanctioned by the Canadian Cowboys Association, brought out a crowd to console this past weekend for 2 days of excitement. 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
4: 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It's the right job for the right person at the right time. Right here, right now.

0: 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I'm Darian, folks. A few fire bans have been placed around Saskatchewan due to the dry conditions. The restrictions apply to the RM of Fox Valley, number 171, RM of Maple Creek, number 111, RM of Reno, number 51, RM of Riverside, number 168, RM of Wise Creek, number 77, and RM of Auvergne, number 76. You can find more details and stay up to date with any updates on Swift Current Online.
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9: Good evening. This is Kirsty Hansen back with the five-day forecast. Tonight we'll see partly cloudy skies and a low of 12. Tomorrow, Thursday and Friday, sunny with highs from 23 to 27. Then on Saturday, sunny with a high of 30. 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
1: Magic.

0: Good afternoon. I'm Darian Folks. Joining me in the studio from the Swift Current 57s, Zach Clough. How's it going today, Zach?
1: Pretty good. Yourself?
0: Doing all right. So you're just coming back after a stretch of road games, Medicine Hat on Saturday, Okotoks on Sunday, and then Brooks yesterday.
1: Sure.
0: What's it like playing in some of the other cities compared to the atmosphere here in Swift Current?
1: It's pretty cool getting to travel and see other places. You know, like I said, it's the first time I've done this, so Okotoks is pretty cool, Brooks is cool, but it doesn't compare to being a home game. Home games are awesome. You know, you got your home fans that are rooting for you and just you, and it's so fun. And then, like, being able to look in the stands and see all the people during the games, that's probably the best part.
0: So it's a quick turnaround from now until you head back to university. What's been a few highlights playing for Swift Current compared to living in Ohio?
1: You know, coming up here, I was, like, a little nervous. You know, you don't know any of the guys. And when I got up here, I mean, I fitted in real quick. And, I mean, it's a blast. All the dudes are fun. The main thing, they love to have fun, but they love to win. And they focus on baseball. You get guys in the gym every day. And having that atmosphere around you is just great because it helps me, too. Like, it motivates me as well. And just being able to play baseball with such good baseball players is one of the top things.
0: The last two games of the season are here in Swift Current, tonight and tomorrow night. So what's the goal for the team heading into those last two games?
1: You know, like, since we don't have a chance to the playoffs right now, we're gonna go out with a bang. We're gonna win both of these games. Let's go 2-0 in these next 2 days, because why not?
0: 100%.
1: Why not? Let's just bring our best play and go win.
0: Awesome.
1: Yeah.
0: Well, good luck tonight and tomorrow. Looking forward to seeing what you guys do. And thanks for taking the time to come in and chat today.
1: Thanks for having me.
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3: Good evening. This is Kirsty Hansen back with the 5-day forecast. Tonight we'll see partly cloudy skies and a low of 12. Tomorrow, Thursday and Friday, sunny with highs from 23 to 27. Then on Saturday, sunny with a high of 30. 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

0: 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I'm Darian Folks. Our next community barbecue is coming up August 14th, and all the money raised will be going to nonprofit, the Newcomer Welcome Center. Last Friday, we had our most recent barbecue, which raised over $1,000 for the center. Coming up at 5 is the news.
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0: Good afternoon. I'm Darian Folks, and joining me in the studio are Southwest Explorer Violet Zaretsky, who's also been working on a project, Her Voice.
1: Yeah, so I've been working on Her Voice since the beginning of June. It is going amazing. It's a project where we feature local women from across the Southwest. And this week we are featuring Paige Aldegg, who has been working with the RCMP for the past 15 years. She started as a dispatcher and she is now the office manager. And if you want to read that story, just go on down to SwiftCurrent Online.
0: Okay, right on. That's awesome. And a story goes up every Monday until the end of August. And you're still taking submissions?
1: We are. We'll always be taking submissions, and that's super easy to do. Just go down to SwiftCurrent Online, the Her Voice page, put in a short description of why we should choose the woman, her name, and her phone number, and we'll see if we want to feature her next.
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8: Good evening. This is Kirsty Hansen back with the 5-day forecast. Tonight we'll see partly cloudy skies and a low of 12. Tomorrow, Thursday and Friday, sunny with highs from 23 to 27. Then on Saturday, sunny with a high of 30. 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

0: Magic 97, and that's Tate McRae. I'm Darian Folks. 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
8: Good evening. This is Kirsty Hansen back with the 5-day forecast. Tonight we'll see partly cloudy skies and a low of 12. Tomorrow, Thursday and Friday, sunny with highs from 23 to 27. Then on Saturday, sunny with a high of 30. 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

0: 97.7. That's Closer. I'm Darian Folks. Don't forget, tonight is the second last game of the season for the Swift Current 57s out at Mitchell Field, so make sure to go support the team. The game starts at 6:57. Coming up at 6 is the news.
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